0: Solo estrellas de la música. Radio Sintonía.
1: 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Oh, everybody's here, everybody's here. 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

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Every promise whispered, every vow we keep. Love of my

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Tonight,

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2: But I don't know about that. There's many times that we love, we share love, and made love. It doesn't seem to me like it's enough. There's just not enough of it. There's just not enough.